did you ever realize that your mistake had a price? Oh, you threw it all away, 'cause you're the devil in disguise. Now would you ever realize the consequences of your life?

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I was just actually like thinking about my $50, all I had to survive in Harlem. I was like, what's the, you know? Fuck you.

0: 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It was almost love.
1: Słuchacie stacji RMF 5.
2: Let 'em march again.

Don't worry. It will soon pass, whatever it is. Don't worry, be happy. I'm not worried.